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Fix me, fix my head, fix me, cause I don't wanna be dead. Someday, will I be rich? Someday, I won't miss you, bitch.

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I get so wound up. Feel so let down. I get so wound up. Feel so let down. I get so wound up. 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I get so wound up. 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

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Don't you ever see the way I look at you? Couldn't you understand why I feel the way I do?

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I know I can write them. I know I can sing them. That's what I'll have to do. 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I get so wound up, feel going down. I get so wound up, feel going down.

Rat's eyes. There ain't nothing wrong with me. There's nothing wrong with me. I'm alright.

What? Is that it? Okay. Oh, you know what? As much fun as you two guys make of us and everything, you still don't make me feel a bad about myself. You know, you make... I still feel all right. There ain't nothing wrong with me. There ain't nothing wrong with me. You make fun of me, you're just making fun of you, and that's okay. Hey. Thanks for coming. I know you guys are...

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That's more credit than I'm worth. Don't threaten me with the things you'll do to you. Wasn't me who shamed you. It wasn't me who brought you down. You did it to yourself without any help from me. Wasn't me who hurt you. I showed you possibilities. The problems you had were there before.

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I'm not an excuse for the hole that you dropped in. 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

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Yeah. 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

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You the one that's strange for trying to make the bait. Society's the same, but you the one to blame for trying to take a break. 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I got a high threshold for emotional pain. 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

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No face to pin it on no Rey Mysterio. Hello, wait. Here we go, okay, there's no way they don't know the dealio. For what they talking, I hear him on M-E-O-W barking, but don't get a visual. Pull up on a nigga with issues. 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The bullet popped his lungs, he couldn't jog or run. I couldn't jog my memory, trying to find that one. They hit him, don't know his name, and I'm not the one to give it. Pitch on the lane, if you hot, then hunt and get him, pop the trunk and pick him out the bunch. And hit him, stop the front, and if you not a punk, then kill him, stop the punches. Split noggin's lungs and kidneys. All this,

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Okay.

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1: Brand up the new mix of water and cereal. 22 hit, make a hole like a Cheerio. 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

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So this is from us. This is from everyone. To all the people that are still working tonight. Want to hear one that's more rock and roll or one that's a little bit less rock and roll?

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You think this amp will make it through the rest of the concert? Listen to that. Fuck it.

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I like that guy that shouted out liar. You gotta really fucking respect that.

Jason Molina. Jason Molina and Jeff Cummings, Zane. Songs, Ohio.

Hey Jeff, you want to play one more, or am I going to be by myself? Yeah. All right, get your keys and get all your shit together, because after this, when everybody's going to go home, and you're going to get home safely, got a promise. And I hope to see you the next time we're in this fucking great place.